Boom is right here in Spokane at the Spokane Arena. Tickets still available through TicketsWest.com. Not a lot of them, though. So if you want to see that show, sooner than later, it's 92.9 CZU. Stay.

Get in shape while you're eating some chocolate? Yeah, it's true, and I'm going to tell you why. It's coming up on What's Poppin' next after Gracie Abrams, right now on ZZU.

0: bars before hitting the gym, and those gains going through the roof, baby. It's 92.9 ZZU. Ian Kelly in the studio. Let's talk about what's popping. Top stories from the internet. It's brought to you by our friends out at Arthur Murray Spokane Dance Studio. No, it's not eating the chocolate that's going to help, although sounds delicious. It's smelling the chocolate. They just did a study, 23 men. They had them smell dark chocolate, milk chocolate, and water. And oddly enough, the people that sniffed the dark chocolate had an average of 18 more reps than they did with just the plain water. The milk chocolate still had some benefits, an average of 9 more reps. And they said that it didn't feel like they were working out any harder. So we don't really know what that's all about. It does have a distinct scent to it. And apparently it helps the brain do whatever the brain is meant to do while you're working out. So if you're walking in with a bag full of chocolate bars, just tell them it's for the gains. And don't answer any questions after that. That's what's popping today here on ZZU. Ian Kelly in with you tonight. Weeknights, we do count down your top 6 songs of the day. The Modern Hit 6, that is coming up at, yeah, you guessed it, 6 p.m. You can get your requests in right now, whether it's a top 6 song or just something you want to hear. 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

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That's called Mature, her latest on 92.9 CZU. It's the Modern Hit 6. Right now, we are counting them down with your number 4 song today, Santa Spirit.

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Tomorrow morning, it is the grand opening of the newest location for Golden Rule Break, and I'm going to be out there live, 9 to noon tomorrow morning over in Coeur d'Alene, Government Way. We would love to see you out there. We'll have some prizes, and I hear they're paying for somebody's service tomorrow morning. Might be worth checking out. 9 to noon tomorrow. We'll see you there. It's 92.9 CZU. Have a great night.

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No riding shining armored knight. 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And in fact, tonight, she did confirm. 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
5: 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It is Wednesday. We are Joey and Lauren. Couple days left in July.
6: Let's go. We're almost in August. I love it, hate it, because I know it's just closer to school, but August is good. Like, I feel like August is fun because, for those who celebrate, the PSL. I think the PSL comes out at the end of August. I think last year it came out at the end of August. So,
5: are you a PSL fan? You like the pumpkin spice latte?
6: I'm not a fan of the PSL, but I like the theatrics of the PSL. It tells me fall and football and everything else. And your birthday's in a couple of days.
5: I know. Thank you.
6: Happy birthday.
5: Yeah, appreciate it. You know what? I'm starting to realize, like, I just saw that I am as old as, like, some NFL head coaches. And that breaks my heart.
6: Why does it break your heart? Because you missed your opportunity to coach an NFL team?
5: Well, I just feel like they've always been older than me. Now I'm like, knowing I'm the same age as those guys. And here I am doing a radio show. All right, you're trending stories are next.
6: Well, at least you're not the surgeon that removed the wrong organ and now has been sued for $17 million because that's just what happened in the trending story.
5: Oh, perfect.
6: I'll tell you what happened. It is next on 92.9 ZZU.

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1: It's Joey and Lauren. Let's get trending stories. My voice.
2: You okay? Choking up over there.
1: It's Joey and Lauren. Trending
2: How
1: stories.
2: How about a woman that just won $17 million in a malpractice lawsuit because the surgeon, during a surgery, was supposed to remove a cyst, actually removed almost her entire healthy bladder.
1: Oh, yeah,
2: by
1: why
2: mistake.
1: Not?
2: Taking what out do you mean her by bladder.
1: Was he on TikTok? Like, how do you get distracted to take out a bladder?
2: It says it was a routine laparoscopic surgery to remove a benign ovarian cyst. The surgeon instead removed nearly her entire healthy bladder.
1: Yeah, why not?
2: She returned later in severe pain, unable to urinate, things like that. She spent over 8 months relying on tubes draining urine directly from her kidneys.
1: Okay.
2: Now the settlement, the lawsuit has settled in $17
1: million. $17 million. Let me ask you, is the trade-off worth it?
2: No.
1: Sounds like it's miserable.
2: No, because she's okay. Still requires daily self-catheterization. Nope.
1: So a catheter in your mind's not worth $17 million? Never have to work again?
2: Nope.
1: $17 million?
2: Not for
1: mansion?
2: All that she has to go with it, okay. Go through every
1: You're
2: single day.
1: Probably right.
2: And she is 43, so she has a lot of life left. So it's not like she's getting really old. You know what I mean?
1: I mean, these surgeons have insurance. What's it to go to your surgeon friends, if you got them, and be like, hey, you do surgery on the wrong toe.
2: Yeah, that's,
1: I get
2: that's
1: money.
2: That's fraud. That's literally fraud.
1: Yeah,
2: that's insurance fraud. Right. And they could lose their medical license.
1: Technically.
2: You idiot.
1: Yes. You would have to find a surgeon that'd be willing to be drugged through the headlines
2: right.
1: of like being a terrible surgeon, but
2: have you seen the fold over jeans trend? It's
1: no.
2: the latest where instead of zipping up and buttoning your pants, you fold them over. So you have your jeans
1: like you
2: on.
1: You roll them?
2: Yeah, you roll them at the top. Not the cuff at
1: so
2: the bottom.
1: So like when I was a kid, my mom would be like, "Oh, your shorts are too big. Roll them a couple
2: roll
1: of times."
2: Roll your basketball shorts.
1: Yeah.
2: Just like that with your jeans.
1: Okay.
2: So you've got, you know, teenagers walking around and
1: we
2: they've got
1: jeans?
2: Their jeans at the top, instead of having them zipped or like buttoned, there's this new trend and they're flying off the shelves. It's where they're just, you roll them over to keep them on. So it's called a fold over trend.
1: Now you've got to purposely buy jeans that are bigger in size.
2: That or a lot of designer brands are actually making jeans like this. Of course, they're very expensive. Went viral because some TikToker wore her jeans like this, and now more people are wearing their jeans like this. You couldn't pay me to roll my jeans like that because I gotta have high waisted, please, high waisted or nothing.
1: Yeah, my biscuit mix needs to be in the can.
2: 100%.
1: Okay, my Pillsbury needs to be in the canister.
2: Yes. There is a worker that had to be rescued after getting stranded over 130 feet up inside a gas station sign. So it was lifted up. This person who works there lifted themselves up on one of those machineries and then to go fix the sign, but got stuck inside and was trapped inside the sign of a gas station.
1: That's a big
2: for
1: sign.
2: Quite a while.
1: That's a big sign. By the way, I found out the location, the gas station chain with by far the most locations in the world. Would you like to guess?
2: By far,
1: by
2: the most,
1: far.
2: You're not taking like brand like Chevron because that's basically a brand
1: no,
2: of gas,
1: no, yeah,
2: right?
1: I'm talking like the convenience store. It was by far. It's like by literally. They have 3,000 more than the next
2: 7-Eleven?
1: One. 7-Eleven? Yeah, 7-Eleven.
2: Okay.
1: 14,000 around the world. The next one is like 10,000 or 11,000.
2: What's the next one? Do you remember? Like Maverick or something like that?
1: No, it's
2: QT?
1: No, Circle K.
2: Oh, yeah.
1: But isn't that
2: Strange
1: crazy?
2: Strange things afoot at the
1: Circle K.
2: K.
1: I didn't realize. I mean, I knew 7-Eleven was a big deal, but like all around the world, it's a big deal.
2: It's those Slurpees, baby.
1: Yeah.
2: People want them Slurpees. The best fries has been awarded. Do you want to guess? There was a huge
1: McDonald's.
2: Poll done.
1: Is it not
2: on
1: McDonald's?
2: The best fast food French fries.
1: It's McDonald's.
2: No.
1: It's not McDonald's.
2: It's not McDonald's. This has gone viral, by the way. I'm surprised you haven't seen this yet.
1: I haven't seen it. Okay, I'm going to go kind of wild card here because there's not many locations. It's not like super big. Shake Shack?
2: No.
1: The Crinkle
2: they're,
1: Cuts?
2: They're on the list. They're number 5.
1: Wendy's?
2: Not Wendy's.
1: Is it a big chain?
2: Wendy's didn't make the top
1: Chick-fil-A.
2: 10.
1: Chick-fil-A. Oh, the Chick-fil-A waffle fry.
2: No, let me run through them super fast. So number 10 was In-N-Out, which I'm surprised because I don't think their fries are amazing. Checkers and Rally's was number 9.
1: Okay.
2: Chick-fil-A number 8.
1: Okay.
2: Then Golden Chick, Five Guys, Shake Shack. Here's your top 5. Shake Shack.
1: Okay.
2: McDonald's was 4.
1: See, that's crazy. McDonald's is easily a top 3 fry.
2: A&W was 3.
1: A&W?
2: Yeah, the people have voted. Number two
1: A&W?
2: Number two is Farmer Boys. And number one, best fast food French fry. I actually think they're good. No.
1: Hold on.
2: You're not going to get it.
1: Hardee's, Carl's Jr.?
2: No.
1: Jack in the Box?
2: No.
1: Burger King?
2: No.
1: What am I missing? Hold on. What am I missing? Taco Bell?
2: No.
1: The nacho fries?
2: No.
1: Del Taco.
2: Yes.
1: Get out of here.
2: I like Del Taco fries.
1: You do like Del Taco fries.
2: I love Del Taco. I
1: like their burger, too. Have you had their burger?
2: We just talked about this. I've never had their burger. Deja vu. Talked about this a couple days ago. No, I've never had their burger, but I do like Del Taco. And they just won the best fast food French fry award.
1: If you're their marketing team, you gotta hammer that.
2: I know,
1: everywhere.
2: Right?
1: Every sign at every location needs to say, we have the best fries.
2: And those are some of your trending stories.
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1: It's Joey and Lauren. Apparently, you are going to be in trouble if you don't respond to texts. Now, I mean, I think in general, if someone texts you, you should text them back. But an actress, Nia Long, I don't know who she is. Should I know who she is?
2: Yeah, I mean, she's in quite a few things.
1: I'm going to look her up.
2: Yeah, look her up. Nia Long. N-I-A Long. Now, she is not shy about this non-negotiable when it comes to texting. And when I read this headline, I said, we have got to get the opinion on this. She says, if I text you and you take a day to reply, I am never talking to you again.
1: Well, Lauren would have no friends. Lauren would have zero friends.
2: I'm sorry. That just feels so, I don't know how to explain it. It feels very selfish. It feels very, like, self-centered.
1: A day? What if you're traveling? What if you're on vacation?
2: I mean, there's so many things. What if this? What if that? What if I'm with my kids? Or what if I don't have service? Or what if my phone died? Or what if I am taking a break from my phone? Or maybe whatever. But she says, and I quote, if I text you and you take a day to reply, I am never talking to you again. And I'm like, on the other end of it, yes, I need to do better. I absolutely need to do better about texting people back quicker. But also, my life does not revolve around people that are sending me a text. Like, I'm going to get to you as soon as I can. And hopefully I remember.
1: Have you ever been? I feel like this is more kind of the older generation. But have you ever been around people that if you don't text them back after a while, they'll be like, so? Question mark. Did you get my text? Or, heaven forbid, you ever had someone that's like, oh, you must be pretty busy. Never mind.
2: And it's like, whoa! I always hate that, too. It makes me feel bad. Now, I have told a lot of my close friends, I've told them, nudge me. If I don't respond, please send me another text. Because sometimes it's like, oh, kids got in the way of something and then I forgot. But do you think this is
1: too harsh? I think it's a little too harsh. Okay. I think it's a lot of too harsh. I have never texted someone and they don't text me back for days and I've never thought, oh, they're rude. I really haven't. I can't. I mean, there's been times I've texted maybe. I think the one thing that could get you in trouble is if you text for a favor and someone doesn't respond for like 2 days and then they're like, oh, sorry, just saw this. Yeah, I'm not believing that.
2: Yeah, you just wanted like, it I'm not to believing linger.
1: That. Yeah.
2: Now, I will say this comment she made was after a discussion about dating. So I wonder more like, what are your thoughts on if you're dating somebody, you're in a romantic relationship and they take over a day to respond?
1: No, I would still give them the benefit of the doubt. Now, again, if you had a great date with somebody, then you are on their mind, which would mean that if you texted them, they should be pretty excited to respond. That would be my only thing. Like if we went on a first date and I'm like, oh, Lauren was amazing. She's so cool. And I'm thinking about how awesome the date was. I'm probably thinking like, has she texted? I need to text her back. Right?
2: Right.
1: So like I would say that. But also I have been, how many people have you looked at your phone, you got a text, something distracts you, and then you forget to respond? That is very common.
2: Every day for me. She also said that she has men sign NDAs before dating her.
1: Lead with that, sister. If you would have told me that, I would have taken this. She has men sign NDAs.
2: This is what she said. She prefers dating younger men, and she jokes that she now asks them to sign NDAs because they talk too much.
1: I think there's maybe 10% of the Earth's population that actually can justify an NDA. I understand super famous people like Tom Brady. I can understand Tom Brady needing an NDA to date someone, maybe.
2: Do they really work, though? Because I feel like people still say things.
1: I just watched some the other night. The person goes, I'm going to violate my NDA right now. It's like, well, that's...
2: And then you're telling people that? Sweet, sweet.
1: It's Joey and Lauren.

0: Coming up next is Fix My Life. Dave has a mooching coworker, and how does he stop it?
1: Yeah, I think you just say, stop bugging me, but it's not that easy. We're going to figure this out next on Joey and Lauren.
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1: It's Joey and Lauren, and it's time for Would You Rather Wednesday. We answer your Would You Rather questions that you text into 68719. What do we got?
2: Okay. Would you rather, this one says, guys, would you rather have your dream house, everything you've ever wanted, but a 90-minute commute to work? Or you have a house you don't like, doesn't have anything you like, not happy with it, but you're five minutes from work. So it's like you live in a house, it's like, okay, it's just a place to live, it's not my dream, or whatever,
1: Yeah, then I'll take the 90-minute commute, because home, there's a feeling with home, there's a sentimental value with home.
2: Am I in an unsafe area? I would like a little bit more detail, but 90 minutes!
1: I think a more interesting question, would you rather have an awesome house in an area you don't love? Like, you don't love the area, no restaurants, no stores that you like. Or would you rather have an okay house, but you're in an area you really like? I think that's a more difficult question.
2: That is a difficult question.
1: Because, like, you love your house, but you hate the neighborhood or the area, or it takes forever to get here or there. Or you're like, oh, our house is all right, but, man, we have this right down the road. We have that right down the road.
2: Wow.
1: Our neighbors are
2: location,
1: awesome.
2: Some people say location is everything, but you spend so much time inside your house.
1: As I've gotten older and my kids have gotten older, I care more about the area
2: than
1: the house. Yeah, like I think when I was younger, I was like, well, this would be cool to have at the house. And
2: I
1: this
2: think
1: and that.
2: I'm with you because you don't need much. If you've got your family.
1: You don't, yeah.
2: The house, I mean, it's great, but you're right. The area is really important.
1: I'll tell you something that's totally changed over the years. Not to get all sentimental.
2: Okay.
1: Size of the house. Mm. I think when I was younger, I was like, no, you just get a bigger and bigger. I sit there and I'm like, man, I like smaller homes. Like, I like to feel like I'm right there. You know what I mean? So, yeah, I think when I was younger, I thought, oh, well, you got to have a big house. I'm like, big schmig.
2: I do want a little space. Like, you know, kids, you don't need to be playing when I'm trying to cook. Like, just give me, like, if the kids have a play space, that's important to me.
1: Yeah.
2: That is important to me. This one says, would you rather have your parents live next door or your in-laws live next door?
1: I mean, you feel more of a responsibility with your own parents. I feel like that's like health issues. They get older.
2: I mean, my mom lives 5 minutes from us.
1: Yeah, we're kind of in that situation. Like, your mom is 5 minutes away, and that's fine. I would say this, also something that I thought it would be like drop-ins and stuff. No, it's not like that at all. So I'll say, I'll go. You know, my mom would ask a lot of questions about her iPhone.
2: I was going to say, I wouldn't mind your parents living close because I feel like we'd get invited over for dinner a lot.
1: Yeah, that's true.
2: And
1: my
2: your
1: dad.
2: Parents always have snacks, candy, ice cream, something.
1: That's a good
2: we
1: point.
2: We could pop by and literally have some sort of delicious dessert at any moment. But I do love my mom being close. I think it's important for both of us. So I'll stick with my mom.
1: I'll go with my parents because you're right, the snack idea. When I go visit my parents, I gain 5 pounds. They are just like, right from the get-go, what do you want for breakfast? Like, I remember we would have a giant breakfast, giant lunch, giant dinner, and then they're like, oh, ice cream tonight? So, yeah.
2: There you go. This one says, would you rather lose every photo on your phone or have every text you've ever sent become public? My text would be boring.
1: Okay. If the texts become public, is it still up to the person to go and dig through all of them?
2: Yeah.
1: Then I'll take the text being public. I can't think of anything that's super incriminating.
2: It would be like your texts are now public record, so somebody can go on and like search keywords and stuff.
1: And I would just own up to anything I've said. I
2: could not lose photos of my kids.
1: No,
2: oh my gosh. In fact, it makes me realize I probably need to like back up and like, I don't know, upload my phone's photos somewhere because there's so many.
1: We have a calendar and the screensaver for the calendar is just like family photos. And I'm telling you, I love looking at them. Our kids love swiping through them. That's hard to beat.
2: Yeah. This is a parenting question. Very interesting. It says, guys, would you rather have your kids be incredible sleepers, but picky eaters, or they are amazing eaters and terrible sleepers?
1: Yeah, the sleeping is still least favorite part of parenting was the middle of the night wake up. So I'll take a good sleeper, picky eater. You know, if they can like a few things, while it's not great and doing the whole like, two meals or short order cook situation.
2: This is so much harder than I actually thought it was when I first read it because the sleeping affects everybody. It could affect attitude. It could affect stress levels, all of it.
1: Yeah.
2: But the eating is so annoying.
1: Yeah,
2: if your kids won't eat anything.
1: I will say this. Parents, and I call myself out on the carpet too, hold yourself or your kids to the standard you have. So I laugh. Because sometimes I know my diet and it's like, oh, it's this, that. But it's like with kids, like, you know, there must be a fruit, there must be a veggie, there must be a carb, there must be a protein. sometimes I think we set our kids up to be like, they've got to eat all these fully balanced meals. And I'm like, what did you have for dinner? Oh, I opened up a thing of canned chicken.
2: Yeah, but they're growing.
1: I ate that. I know, but like sometimes I laugh when I'm like, no. Eat your 7 florets of broccoli. And I'm like, dude, I haven't had broccoli in a decade. I seriously have not eaten broccoli.
2: Yeah, but
1: like,
2: I earned my Twinkies for lunch.
1: I don't know. I find it interesting. Like, or like when we're on vacation, I'm snacking like crazy. And then it's like, kids, eat a full balanced meal.
2: That's a good point.
1: Just saying.
2: Good point. I think I'd have to choose the sleeping, though. Sleeping really affects so much. So,
1: and I'd rather have a 1 a.m. than a 3:30, 4 a.m. where you're like, well, I might as well just get up. That sucks.
2: Yeah, that's really hard. And those are some of your would you rather questions.
1: It's Joey and Lauren.
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14: Center. I'm KXY meteorologist Matt Gray. A smoky smell in our skies here this morning, and it's going to take a little while for that haze to move on and dissipate. So if you're sensitive to smoke, this is not going to be the morning for you. Temperatures this afternoon will be right around 85 degrees. And we'll see the smoke lift out for the second half of the day.
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1: The personalities.
0: Great show. Oh, and turn up loud.
2: The morning routine you actually look forward to.
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0: cruise ship show. But there's another one, apparently, that everyone's going crazy about.
1: I haven't seen it yet.
0: Toxic
1: so
0: something?
1: I haven't seen it yet, so I can't be like, oh, you have to watch. But we have a coworker, KJ. We got this text thread, me and him. And anytime he watches something he thinks I'd like or is crazy, he texts me. And he texted me last night and said, a toxic love story on Netflix. You've got to watch it.
0: Yeah, that's the one. A toxic love story.
1: I also got a notification from Netflix telling me to watch it. I have never in my life gotten a notification from Netflix, and I did.
0: They're like, you'll like this one.
1: So I guess I will return back and report my findings.
0: There is something special when it feels like the whole country is watching the same show. Because that just doesn't happen as much anymore.
1: Who's cyberbullying her daughter, like, and everybody watched that.
0: Ugh. I always like it when we get a show or a movie that, like, everyone's watching the Odyssey movie. Even though I've heard mixed reviews, I'm now starting to see people that say it was kind of mid. Not to, you know, borrow a slang term, but mid. I don't know.
1: Interesting. So, I still want to see it, though. Story. I have a low bar with stuff. If I'm entertained, I like it. It's fine.
0: All right. Trending stories are next.
1: Okay. An online debate I didn't even know was a debate. Parents are asking the question, does going to the pool count as a bath? It is next on 92.9 ZZU.

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3: It's Joey and Lauren, and it is Trending Stories. Lauren, what's trending?
4: Never leave these items inside your car, especially when it is hot. Aerosol cans.
3: Okay.
4: Heat increases pressure inside sealed cans, yeah, raising the risk of leakage, rupture, or fire. Disposable lighters. This one surprised me because I know a lot of people probably have a lighter in their car. It says fuel and plastic components can overheat, deform, leak, or ignite when left in the direct sun. Prescription glasses. So if you have a pair of prescription glasses and you leave them in your car,
3: okay,
4: it says extreme cabin heat can warp frames and damage protective or anti-reflective lens coatings. Didn't know that. These ones go without saying, though. Yeah. Like cosmetics, those could melt.
3: I'll leave my sunglasses in my car, and then I grab them, and I'm like,
4: right on your face. Important documents, passports. Don't put your passport in your car.
3: Yeah, what? Are you a secret agent? What do you need
4: your
3: passport for that quickly?
4: On a side note, do you know the amount of people I know that carry their passport or their social security card with them?
3: That is
4: like their
3: wild
4: social
3: behavior.
4: Security card is in their wallet or their purse.
3: What is?
4: I think my sister carries her around, and I'm like, what?
3: What if I get carded at an Applebee's? Yeah, I'm sure I don't have my ID, but I have my social security number.
4: It's like, just stop. Like, there are places you can keep these. Keep them safe. Keep them at your home. Get a cheap, just a cheap little 4-digit code safe on Amazon.
3: It
4: throw
3: would
4: your
3: be
4: documents
3: funny. Okay.
4: In there.
3: It would be funny, though, if you're at some bar and, like, you just hand over your passport.
4: The passport would work. Social security wouldn't. It doesn't have your date of birth on
3: you
4: it, does it?
3: You get pulled over. Officer's like, ID, please. Can't
4: glad
3: give
4: you
3: me
4: asked.
3: That, but I can tell you I've been to 17 countries.
4: That does count as identification.
3: And I'm a bad driver in 17 countries.
4: Also, candles and crayons. Don't leave those in your hot car, obviously.
3: Crayons.
4: Medicines. Okay, many medicines require stable storage temperatures. Yeah. Okay, so careful if you have a prescription.
3: You ever get stressed out when you see those things? Like, when I see, like, medicine or vitamins and they're like, store, no warmer than room temperature, I'm like,
4: oh, shoot.
3: How hot is it in my house? Like, what is that? This room's really hot.
4: Or
3: is that bad?
4: Or anything that has to be refrigerated. I'm, like, nervous the whole drive home. Like, got to get it in the fridge. Like, some antibiotics for the kids when they were little. The ones that you have to, like, drink.
3: Yeah.
4: And I'm just like, get it in the fridge. Get it in the fridge. An online debate. I have to ask the question, Joey. Does the pool count as a bath? I am shocked that people believe it replaces showering and bathing in the summertime. There is so many parents who go, oh, if we go to the pool, yeah, they don't need to take a bath. Or they don't need to take a shower.
3: It's water. It's chemical water. Now, the argument we have. So after pools, I do like showering because the chlorine tightens your skin and all that stuff.
4: Yeah,
3: but
4: gross.
3: But you will be like, it needs to be a full-blown shower. I'm like, no. If they've been in the pool, just take a shower and just let the water hit you. That's all you need. You don't need the soap. You don't need shampoo. You don't need the conditioner.
4: I always think of washing off all the sunscreen, though.
3: Because
4: the sunscreen, it cakes on your skin pretty good. Maybe I'm putting too much on.
3: I know that.
4: But I just find I want to wash it all off. So there is a big parenting debate this summer, and it is, does the pool count as a bath? A lot of people say, yes, totally clean. Now, the doctors have weighed in. They've asked doctors to weigh in on this. They say, every doctor says that you need to take a quick shower after swimming. Not because pool water is inherently gross, but because rinsing helps remove lingering irritants.
3: Yeah.
4: But they said a quick shower, a 1-minute rinse after swimming goes a long way.
3: That's all I want to do with the kids. I'm like, well, a lot of pools have a shower there. And they let you shower there. They have like the outdoor shower to rinse off. Or ocean.
4: Couldn't be me. I'm like, I gotta wash my hair.
3: Okay, my hot take though, if I'm at a lake, I don't shower. Like if I'm at a lake for like 3 days, I'm swimming every day, man.
4: I keep thinking about the fish pee and all the yuck inside the lakes.
3: I'm more worried about kid pee in the pool than fish pee.
4: There is a woman who just won a $17 million lawsuit after the surgeon who was supposed to just do a routine cyst removal off her ovaries ended up removing her healthy bladder by mistake.
3: Cyst, bladder, tomato, tomato, you know what I mean?
4: Girl, like, you deserve that $17 million. She will have lifelong issues with her bladder now.
3: He was on Instagram, and they're like, is this what you want me to remove? Uh-huh, yeah, yeah. Yeah, you got it. Oh,
1: wait a second, you can't pee anymore?
4: Terrible. I've heard stories like this, though. They're like, oh, they took off the wrong toe off the wrong foot or something.
3: My grandma. Oh, really? Famous story. My grandma, wrong foot. Oh. She had a foot surgery, and they got the wrong foot. She did not get $17 million. In fact, I don't think she got anything. Should have.
4: That's insane.
3: I know. It was nuts. And literally, like, they just messed up. So, and I think it was the surgeon preparer that tied a knot or tied a, like, a little string around the wrong foot.
4: my
3: left or your left? Oops.
4: That's a good... I would be so confused.
3: Yeah, I know. I'd be like... I would go back by where they're laying. And
4: so wait, if I'm looking at the patient, is it the left or the right? 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
13: Hey, Chris, this is Dallas Lowe calling you. I own Golden Rule Break. 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
14: Oh, yeah. 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
1: It's Joey and Lauren. What is a, you know, we're in wedding season. I mean, a lot of people go into weddings. But have you gone to a wedding recently and you're like, we're still doing this? We're still doing this tradition? We're still doing the rings? We're still doing the,
2: we're still doing vows? What the heck?
1: You're still doing all
2: that? I actually have not been to a wedding in a minute. Like, it's been a while.
1: We are not
2: cool. Guys, you've been inviting us.
1: Well, we may be past that era, which I think, yeah. Mm-hmm. I mean, now I got nieces and nephews getting mm-hmm. married. So now I'm the uncle, you know, dancing on the dance floor. Right? All that.
2: Yeah.
1: But there is something that I think is a wedding tradition that I cannot believe. I cannot believe we are still doing. And I'm telling you, I'm not grossed out by many things. But I am grossed out by this. I do not need to see the garter anymore. I don't need to see this bride in a folding chair and some guy barking like a hound dog going and getting a stupid little cloth around a kneecap. I don't need it in my life.
2: You're like lifting up the dress, calling up grabbing it with his teeth.
1: And by the way, this is what I want to know, garter people, right? That everyone stands in a circle and watches. You're supposed to cheer that on, like, yeah, my friend, my other friend, getting freaky. Like,
2: I always think about the parents.
1: Yeah, grandparents. Why is my mom like, you know? Like, I don't, you want me to cheer for that? Like, I don't want to be in the room for that.
2: I actually don't think that is a trend that should die.
1: And then don't they throw it? I'm like, yeah, I got my friend's new wife's undergarments. I'm so excited to hold on to this forever.
2: Didn't you have a friend that used to put it on his rearview mirror?
1: My brother-in-law. My brother-in-law. And this is what's wild. My brother-in-law, when he met my sister, like, and my sister married, they got kids, they've been married forever. It's amazing. But like when she met him, he had two garters hanging from his rearview mirror from garters he caught at weddings. Like it was some prize trophy. And my sister still married
2: him. That's hilarious.
1: So I don't get that. Yeah. And another hot take, these speeches, my gosh. Like, I'd rather hear a poem, but
2: You'd rather hear a poem?
1: Lauren?
2: Get out of here. You'd rather hear a poem?
1: So you're telling me that I am halfway...
2: I love the speeches.
1: I'm halfway through my dinner. If it's an outdoor wedding, I'm sitting under one of those big white tents. It's hot. I'm just ready for the dance floor to start. And then I got some girl that's like, for those of you that don't know me, I am Jessica's bestie. And let me tell you, when we were in college, there's no part of me that thought she'd end up with Chad. Sorry, Chad. Yeah. And they're all the same. You razz the new groom or whatever. You do something like that.
2: You tell a story nobody's heard before.
1: And then you always...
2: I actually like it. No. I really like the speeches. I think they're fun if they're not too long. But a wedding tradition, there's a couple that I am kind of like, on. But it's funny you bring this up because I actually saw a girl online the other day. She said, why are we doing the first look with the groomsmen? She's like, what are they supposed to say?
1: Oh, you're hot.
2: So the first look is a more of a newer trend. This was not a trend when we were getting married. It wasn't even a thing. But the first look is where, which I also think this is kind of a bad thing, right? Isn't it like bad omen? Because you're not supposed to see the bride until you walk down the aisle. Anyway, so the groom will be standing there, his back's turned. She walks up, taps him on the shoulder, turns around, he cries, he sees how beautiful she is. Oh my goodness, it's the first look. But now they're doing this with the groomsmen, where she walks up behind the groomsmen and all the groomsmen turn around. Oh my gosh, you're so beautiful. But this girl was like, what are they supposed to say? Of course they're going to say you're beautiful. They're not going to look at you and be like, wow.
1: Also, do I need my friends to be like, wow, you are so sexy?
2: But I think the trend at weddings that I hate the most, it is the smashing of the cake in the face. I've always hated it.
1: Yeah, that's a weird one.
2: I love the cake cutting. It's so sweet and gently put the piece of cake in your partner's mouth.
1: So you just don't like when they mess it. What about just the cake in general?
2: I hate the smushing. No, I love the cutting the cake. It's very sweet. It's our first, you know, commemorating our marriage. Yeah. Like, it's a beautiful tradition. But the smashing in the face, no way.
1: Okay.
2: No way.
1: So let's do this. I would agree with you there. But there's the bouquet. There's a lot of stuff. Sick of decorating your car. I'm not putting a can of corn on your car so you can drive down the freeway.
2: Sounds so Bahama. Do you like anything about weddings?
1: I like food. I like food and I like a little dancing. I don't mind a little, you know.
2: How do you feel about open bars? Because some people say weddings should always have an open bar. You should never have to be paying for
1: it. Yeah, I think that. I mean, unless it goes to charity, I think, you should. Listen, if it's going to be another $2,000 to make it open, make it open. Let people have a good time, because then everyone's like, oh man, $6 for that. So 68719, wedding traditions that you wish would die. You wish would go away. Maybe it, I'm serious. Maybe it is the ring bearer. Maybe it's like, why doesn't he just have the ring in his pocket? Why does a 6-year-old need to walk around with a pillow and be like, oh, look. So 68719, wedding traditions you wish would die. We'll get to your answers coming up. It's Joey and Lauren.

0: Joey and Lauren, Makeup or Breakup is coming up next. What is on Kyle's hand?
1: And why is it a huge issue for Olivia? It is next on Joey and Lauren.
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0: 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You're waking up with Joey and Lauren.
1: It's Joey and Lauren. Okay, so wedding traditions that you think need to die. A lot of people go into weddings. I said it, and by the way, this is like number one by a mile for me. I don't need the garter toss, the finding the garter toss. There's no part of me that thinks that's normal.
2: But you don't like a guy crawling under his wife's dress in front of all of their friends, family, and coworkers?
1: Like, hey, Ann, you better be cheering me on while you watch something really weird. Oh, and then I'm going to take that undergarment, I'm going to fling it in the air, and I need guys to be jumping for my wife's underwear. What are we doing? So I'm not a big fan of that. I'm just not a big fan of a lot of things. The speeches are a little crazy. They're a little long. And by the way, if you are doing some maid of honor or best man speech and you are putting inside jokes in, I believe you should be banned from weddings for the rest of your life. An inside joke to 200 people that aren't going to get it.
2: You remember that one time? Yes. Yeah. Yes, the weekend in Tahoe. You remember that?
1: Yeah, and let's just so say, if I say frog pants, you know what I'm talking about, don't you?
2: Those who know will get it.
1: Yeah, you told me not to say that, but I had to. I'm like, dude, don't give me inside. I barely know who you are, and now I got to hear inside jokes from high school? Get out of here.
2: And so, now we're all just curious.
1: Yeah. Right? Where do you sit on the bouquet toss?
2: I'm fine with it.
1: Ladies jumping in the air trying to get it.
2: It's a cute tradition. It doesn't bother me. However, we did get a text on it, and somebody says, I hate the bouquet toss. I want it to die. Nothing makes me feel more like a zoo animal than dragging all the single women out onto the dance floor while everyone watches this fight over flowers. Yeah.
1: And then it is kind of like singling, no pun intended, but singling out the singles where they're like, all right, whoever doesn't have a companion, get out there so we can all laugh.
2: Have you seen women literally fight over it?
1: Yes.
2: Like, over it. And I'm like, okay, guys.
1: That's another thing. It's like, what's the tradition? If you catch it, you're the next one to get married, right?
2: That's what it means. Yeah. Okay. This texter from Jen says, stop clinking glasses to make the bride and groom kiss. It drives me crazy when I'm just trying to eat. Let the bride and groom eat their meal.
1: That's a solid point. And it's always an uncle that's done it like seven times. Like, dude, we get it. You know,
2: it's
1: you
2: like
1: have,
2: over and over and over. It's like,
1: well, that's over what I'm saying. Like, again, do I like love? Yes, I love love. I like seeing people in love. I like watching people do vows and those things. But like this idea of like, I need to see them kiss again.
2: Yeah. This one says the money dance makes me really uncomfortable. I already bought you a gift, traveled to your wedding, got a hotel, and now I'm supposed to hand you cash to dance with you.
1: It's kind of true. It's kind of true. Especially if you made people travel. And so you go gas or airfare plus hotel. And yeah, by the way, go to a ATM in a new town and go get cash and make sure to bring it and stick it in my dress.
2: Okay, somebody brought this up. And it is funny. This is such a huge trend right now that I don't remember being a thing at all when we got married. It's the bride changing into like three or four different dresses. So it's she has the dress she gets married in, and then she has like the reception dress. And then it's like when it's really dance floor time, she changes into another cute dress. And then when they leave, she's got another dress on.
1: Yep.
2: And somebody said, I don't understand the bride continuing to change dresses. Every time I see her again, she's wearing something new. What about the haircut thing? Have you seen the haircut thing?
1: No.
2: Oh my gosh. This needs to die. I think it is absolutely wild. So bride, beautiful, long hair, whatever. They get married. They do this. She sneaks away during the reception, gets a haircut, like a bob. Like literally has a friend cut off her hair.
1: And then she comes back.
2: I don't know if it's a tradition.
1: A haircut?
2: It's a trend I've seen recently. Look it up. And then the bride will come back and she shocks the groom with a short hair now. And I always just find that so weird. Like I'd be itchy. Like I wouldn't like that. I would not like that.
1: Also,
2: but
1: I feel like that's kind of a risk. Like, you know, then you're all
2: terrible.
1: Your pictures. I have seen the changing of the outfits now. So what I've noticed is that when we got married, we were in the tux and the wedding dress the entire night, and we left in our car in a tux and a wedding dress. Now, is it the classiest thing that Lauren's in a giant dress in a 2003 Dodge Neon? No. But is that what we could afford? Yes. But now it's like they have a going away outfit. Which I think is kind of interesting.
2: Yeah, somebody says, can we kill the sparkler exit that isn't actually an exit? We all go outside, pretend that the couple is leaving so the photographer gets the shot, and then everybody walks back inside to keep partying.
1: That is true. And sometimes the bride and groom even come back because the photographer's got to go home.
2: Yeah,
1: I've had that where the photographer's like, it's the end of my shift. Yep. You guys are going to be here till 3 a.m.
2: Can we stop with the wedding hashtags? Nobody's going to be posting hashtag happily ever Henderson 2025.
1: That's kind of true. Like, oh, what's your official hashtag? I need to make sure we have that because we're going to look back at that later.
2: Oh, there's so many good ones. A choreographed bride and groom first dance. I love those. I love when they shock people with the dance, or like the father-daughter.
3: And they
2: shock
3: like a break
2: everyone
3: dance
2: with
3: thing,
2: like
3: a, yeah.
2: Yes, I actually think it's really cool. More people hating the smashing the cake in the face. They said, why, you know, bride just spent $300 on makeup and you're going to smash cake in her eyelashes. Yeah. Oh, man, these are really good.
3: I haven't been to a wedding in a while, so someone send an invite. Tell me what the catering is, and then I'm into it.
2: Yeah, what's the food and drink situation? Yeah. We'll figure it out.
1: It's Joey and Lauren.
0: Summer is here. And how much nicer would it be with some extra cash?
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11: I'm KXLY meteorologist Matt Gray. A smoky smell in our skies here this morning, and it's going to take a little while for that haze to move on and dissipate. So if you're sensitive to smoke, this is not going to be the morning for you. Temperatures this afternoon will be right around 85 degrees. And we'll see the smoke lift out for the second half of the day.
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7: Plenty of time. 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
6: Absolutely.
7: Our son lost his tooth. Sorry, I just need to throw it out there. Not that anybody cares but us. But our son finally lost his tooth, and it has been dangling for weeks. He is the most stubborn child of all time.
6: Yeah, I actually stopped
7: literally
6: asking
7: hanging
6: about it.
7: There, and he's like, "Well, I'm fine. It's not coming out." 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
6: that
7: it.
6: That is true. So what I'm going to do is I'm going to put the baby tooth back in, and we're going to recreate him losing his tooth, so we don't miss out. I like that idea.
7: It broke my heart, but his cute little toothless smile is the best thing ever.
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1: It's Joey and Lauren. It is time to play Listener versus Lauren. Three random trivia questions. Let's find out who is smarter today. We have Lauren, of course, and then we have Oscar today. Oscar, how are you?
2: I'm doing good.
1: Good. Did you wake up feeling smart this morning?
2: I try every morning.
1: Every. You know what? That's words to live by, Oscar. Wake up every morning trying to feel smart. Okay.
3: That's all we can do.
1: So let's explain the rules of the game. Lauren is going to be leaving the soundproof studio right now.
3: Yes, good luck, Oscar.
1: Which means she will not be able to hear these questions. It'll be totally silent for her. So we'll ask you the questions. We'll bring Lauren back in after you've answered them. We'll ask her the same three questions, and we'll see who does better. Are you ready?
2: I'm ready.
1: Okay, Oscar. Don't know how you'll do with this question. Who is the oldest Jonas brother?
2: Oh, man.
1: I got you. I know. Like, that's a tough one. Who is the oldest Jonas brother?
2: I'm going to say... Let's go with Nick.
1: I think Nick is the second to youngest, all right? Nick's the most famous one, that's for sure. This is where you bounce back. Oscar, question number two. This arcade game is the number one selling arcade game of all time. Think of arcade games.
2: Pac-Man.
1: Yes, there it is. And here we go. Question number three. Green onions are also known as this. People call them green onions or this name.
2: Scallions.
1: And there it is. Scallions is right. You're 2 for 3, Oscar. That's not bad at all. Here's the problem. I think Lauren's going to get the Jonas brother question, but I don't know if she's going to get the other two. All right, Lauren's back in studio. Oscar, don't give away any hints.
3: I'm back.
1: Here we go, Lauren.
3: Okay.
1: Question number one. Who is the oldest Jonas brother?
3: Kevin.
1: See what I was saying, Oscar?
3: Don't come at me with Joe Bros.
1: Oscar, I told you she would get that one right. She was so
3: Kevin,
1: confident, too.
3: Joe, Nick, Frankie, the honorable mention.
1: Frankie, the one that no one knows. Question number two. This arcade game is the number one selling arcade game of all time.
3: Oh, my gosh. Of all time, there's so many. There's so many I'm thinking of. There's, like, Tetris. There's Pac-Man. There's that Galactica one or whatever. Or Galaga. I'm going to go Miss Pac-Man. That's what I'm going to go. Dang it!
1: It is not Miss Pac-Man. Sorry. I will get you on a technicality. It's
3: what,
1: not
3: is Pac-Man?
1: It's Pac-Man.
3: It's Miss Pac-Man, isn't it? Isn't that the official
1: No, you
3: name?
1: Can't. No, Miss Pac-Man's a different game. It's Miss Pac-Man. We're Pac-Man. Pac-Man. Yeah, yeah, I agree. Thank you, Oscar.
3: Get out of here.
1: All right, question number... You're 1 for 2. Question number three. Green onions are also known as this.
3: Oh, scallions.
1: And that is correct.
3: I have a funny scallions story. I was out to lunch with a friend, and the place that we went to, they have like these loaded fries, and it has like bacon and scallions. She goes to order. She goes, I'll get the loaded fries, but no fish, please. And the lady was like, I'm sorry, what? She's like, just no fish.
1: She thought scallions.
3: Scallops. So I will always remember the difference.
1: But nachos with a bunch of scallops on them?
3: She literally was like,
1: them?
3: No fish, please. And I looked at her, I was like, what the heck are you talking about?
1: Now, do you know cilantro has another name? Do you know what the other name for cilantro is? Oscar, any guess?
3: Whoa.
1: It's a bonus question.
2: That I did not know.
3: Cilantro
2: parsley.
3: Does?
1: No, it's not parsley. I believe it's coriander. But
3: no,
1: I made
3: it's not.
1: It's not?
2: Coriander.
3: No, it's not.
1: It's not coriander?
3: Two different things, right?
1: Google coriander really quick.
2: Cilantro.
3: What?
1: Cilantro. I mean, I love cilantro, but I thought coriander and cilantro were the same thing.
3: Coriander versus cilantro.
1: Isn't it the same thing?
3: Refers to the leaves and stalks of the plant.
1: Yes.
3: Oh, wow.
1: So people that...
3: they come from the same plant, but I don't think they're the same
1: thing. Yeah, but I think in England, in the UK... They don't even call it cilantro. It's just called coriander.
3: Yeah, I'm learning so much today. Yeah. All right, well.
1: All right, you guys both tie.
2: I'm new today.
1: Yep, so Kevin is the oldest Jonas brother. Pac-Man is the number one selling arcade game, not Miss Pac-Man. And
3: Boo.
1: Then you both got scallions right. You both tie. Oscar, we're still going to hook you up, all right, man?
2: All right, thank you.
1: It's Joey and Lauren.
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1: It's Joey and Lauren. Don't put on your clothes just yet. I know most of us listen to the show in the undies or naked, and so we're just saying, like, just
2: if you're
1: wait.
2: In a cute little pajama set.
1: There is a viral debate about what should be allowed in the office in today's day and age. Now, this is like a traditional office job, okay? So we're talking like you're not maybe an attorney, but you work in an office where business casual would be kind of expected.
2: You're maybe allowed to wear jeans on Fridays.
1: Yeah. Maybe. Or you're wearing like a polo and
2: by the way, almost every company I've ever worked for before this, jeans were only allowed on Fridays.
1: Yeah.
2: And it was like exciting. We all looked forward to wearing jeans on Friday.
1: Yeah. Back in the day, casual Friday, all that stuff. Well, the viral debate is should shorts be allowed in the office? Now we need to take our argument out because radio. Although I will say, I feel like we dress okay. I have some friends in radio. They do straight up go pajamas in the morning. And I'm like, that's crazy. Like right now I'm wearing shorts. I am wearing shorts.
2: Okay.
1: A polo and a hat.
2: Yeah, but I mean, when it's chilly in the office, I mean, we're wearing hoodies.
1: Yeah.
2: I'll wear leggings and things like that. Today I am fancy because I'm wearing jeans and that is fancy for me. But shorts in a business setting, I would say no.
1: Wow,
2: I would
1: really?
2: Say no, and I feel bad saying that because a lot of people could argue, like, if it's so hot outside, why should I have to wear pants? But I can't imagine walking into, like, a consultation with an attorney and he's wearing shorts. And that sounds terrible. He or she is wearing shorts, and that sounds terrible because there are very nice shorts out there, and you can still dress nice on top, too, but I don't know why in my brain I feel like you need to be in a full pants. And maybe I'll get hate for that, but
1: you don't need to see a business person's ankles is what you're trying to say.
2: I don't know. I just think in a professional business setting, shorts, it would surprise me.
1: I have a hot take, and my hot take is shorts are not the most attractive clothing item for most people. Like, I don't think I'm wearing shorts right now.
2: You look great.
1: But I got smaller legs, and I do got a nice base tan. But like, I know people that wear pants all the time, and then when they bust out shorts, I'm like, dude. The glare, man.
2: Okay, but we're not talking about you. Let's talk about doctors.
1: Yeah,
2: if your doctor was wearing shorts.
1: No. I do not want to go to a doctor's appointment and the dude shows up in shorts. I don't care if it's 100 degrees.
2: But if they are nice short slacks. No, they're like golf shorts. They're like the nice ones. The nice material. They've got a belt. They've got a tucked in polo.
1: Then my doctor better look at me and say, I have a tea time in 20 minutes. Because I'm sorry. There's something. And you know what? You're a doctor. You get paid a lot of money. People think you're awesome. You get to tell people you're a doctor. I think that kind of comes with some cool ego thing.
2: You went to school for over a decade.
1: If my doctor, heck, my dentist. And I love my dentist. I got an appointment coming up. I can't have him rolling up in shorts. There's no way.
2: Because I feel like when I go to the doctor, they're either wearing slacks and like a tucked in nice top with a belt. Collared shirt, or they're in scrubs.
1: I can't.
2: So that's what's funny, is shorts, nice shorts, and by the way, I agree with you, but nice shorts, like slack shorts, are still too casual, but scrubs that are basically pajamas.
1: I know, isn't that crazy? Like, if scrubs had plaid on them, we'd all be like, this is ridiculous, but because they're like this plain blue, and it's just culture, Lauren, I'll be honest, you're saying this, I'm trying to think of jobs, like, what if you worked at a gas station and you're just like even like people behind like a register, I feel like it's weird if they're in shorts, right?
2: What?
1: Am I crazy?
2: Yes, you are crazy.
1: All right, I'm probably crazy.
2: I can get behind the doctor thing being weird and like an attorney or like some of those fancier jobs, but anything else?
1: Waiter?
2: Shorts, yeah.
1: Shorts on a waiter?
2: On a server? Yes, I've seen servers wear shorts.
1: But what about if the apron goes long, then it just looks like they're not wearing any pants.
2: How long's their apron?
1: I don't know.
2: I'm thinking of a guy right now.
1: Doctor, dentist, did your teachers ever wear shorts?
2: Because
1: I feel like teachers wearing shorts is a little weird.
2: I don't think so.
1: Yeah, I'm just...
2: And I don't think it's weird for a teacher to wear shorts.
1: Yeah, probably. It probably isn't. I'm just trying to think. I'm trying to go back.
2: It's 100 degrees outside.
1: Lauren, I know. I'm trying
2: to... And they have crosswalk duty that day or recess duty.
1: Definitely doctor. That is so... A doctor in basketball shorts? I could not do it. All right, well, you can text us. It's Joey and Lauren.

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1: It's Joey and Lauren. It is Fix My Life. Dave sent us a message. And by the way, if you ever want to get on Fix My Life, send us a message. You know, you can hit us up on social media. If you've got a problem, a dilemma, we can help fix it. Dave sent us a message and said he has a mooching coworker and he does not know how to handle it. So I will read Dave's message here. It says, "Hey guys, would love to get on Fix My Life one day. I'm a big Costco guy," put in parentheses, "it's kind of my personality, and one coworker always asks me to add things when I go shopping there. The problem is it's been probably 6 to 9 months now, and I'm always getting him things from Costco. Can I lie and tell him I don't go to Costco anymore?"
2: So he's bumming your membership. Now, now does it say, did Dave give any insight? His friend's paying him.
1: Yeah, I know.
2: Like,
1: I mean,
2: he'll be like, "Hey, while you're there, can you pick me up some toilet paper?"
1: His friend's paying
2: him money for it.
1: His friend's paying him. And listen, if you don't have a Costco membership, you know the drill. If your friend, family member does, you've probably at one point or another said, "Hey, can you give me some paper towels, toilet paper?" Like, I know people, we have a couple friends that don't have Costco memberships, and they're like, "Oh, my friend always gets me paper towels, toilet." Like, I think it'd be weird to be like, "All right, go down the frozen food section. Can you FaceTime me and I can see what they have?" But a lot of people may be like toilet paper, paper towels, water bottles, soda. Sometimes
2: my
1: they do those giant things with soda.
2: My mom, it's just her. So like, she doesn't have a Costco membership because it's like, what's the point? Sometimes it's like, why do I need to pay a membership when it's just me? I don't buy a lot of stuff there in bulk. But when I go, and now it's my mom, it's not a coworker, but when I go, my mom just comes with me. And so she'll come with me and grab what she wants and she'll separate it in the car, you know, whatever. And so I don't necessarily have a problem with that at all when I go because I'm fine with it. But if a coworker is mooching off my membership, I do feel a little like, okay, like how many times you clearly frequently need stuff from Costco. Therefore, you should probably just get a membership. If it's every once in a while, okay, fine, whatever.
1: Yeah.
2: Or Sam's Club even, one of those places.
1: Here's the problem. I don't think so. Dave goes, "Can I lie and say I don't go to Costco anymore?" You can. Do I think your coworker will believe you? No, I do not. Because I don't know. I have yet to meet someone that has a Costco membership that gets rid of it. Because typically, it's just a part of life. Maybe when you, I don't know if my parents still do. Because I was going to say, maybe if your kids are out of your house and you're not feeding as many people, maybe you'd get rid of it. But most people I know keep it.
2: This
1: so he's
2: easy.
1: Saying, should I just lie?
2: You don't owe him anything, Dave. You sound like a great guy. It sounds like you've helped your coworker many times, and you originally didn't have a problem with it. And all you have to do, avoid the confrontation, avoid an awkward conversation. Next time he asks, just say, "Oh, yeah, we actually didn't renew our membership this year. We realized it wasn't worth it for us because we weren't going there as much as we thought."
1: No
2: like
1: way.
2: That.
1: No,
2: just
1: that's bad advice.
2: Why?
1: Yeah, and then, didn't you hear in the first part of the message? He says Costco's kind of his personality. He talks about
2: it.
1: Well,
2: that's your
1: and you
2: fault,
1: know, people,
2: Dave, for
1: people
2: making
1: do
2: your
1: this.
2: Personality.
1: They're like, "Oh my gosh, have you had this from Costco?" So what happens if Dave lies and says, "We didn't renew our membership," and then Dave's at the water cooler and he's talking to Carol and Carol's like, "Have you tried the new blank from Costco?" And he goes, "Yeah, I got it last night. They're awesome." Well, then guess what? That coworker's going to round the corner and he's going to go, "Really, Dave?
2: Wow, you lied
1: really?
2: To me." Well, then fine. Then be honest. It's going to be awkward. Then be honest and look him dead in the eye and say, "Ask someone else. I'm done being your Costco slave."
1: You know how favors work? It's always just two items. Or you know what I mean? Like, to say, "No, I won't pick up paper towels for you anymore, buddy," it sounds so
2: rude. Then keep doing it. Then keep doing it. Like, I'm acting like you're Dave. I'm talking to you like you're Dave. You're wanting help. I offer help.
1: Yeah.
2: And you don't like the help.
1: Yeah.
2: So stop asking for help. So then keep getting his stuff. Who cares? If he's paying you, you're going there anyway.
1: Would you be
2: whatever.
1: Annoyed? Would you be annoyed if every time you went to Costco, you had to get a coworker or something? Or would you
2: if it's
1: find
2: like one or two things, I don't think I would care.
1: But what if it's one or two things? How many times do you go to Costco?
2: Maybe once a month.
1: So would you be fine 12 times a year you're getting one?

0: harming anybody. Like, I'm doing something nice. It's not taking any real extra time.
1: No,
0: I'm
1: it's not.
0: There.
1: But it's also
0: and if
1: like
0: they're paying me for it.
1: So this is very similar to someone using your Netflix. And you can make an argument and say, yeah, I'm not watching Netflix 24/7, so I don't care if you. But then you do sit there and you're like, well, it's coming out of my budget every month, mm-hmm. and you're streaming the latest show on my dime. So you're getting cheap paper towels
0: because
1: of
0: for
1: my
0: it.
1: Membership.
0: He's paying for it.
1: Yeah. It's like if I had a buddy at a country club and I'm like, hey, do you, whenever you go golfing, hit me up. All right, so let's do this.
0: That's true.
1: 6 8.
0: That's hard.
1: Let me know.
0: Those are very expensive.
1: Yeah, they are. 68719. You're constantly getting an item or two for a coworker from Costco, but he won't get a membership. Do you stop? Can you stop? Do you lie and say you don't have a membership anymore? We'll get to your answers coming up. It's Joey and Lauren.

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1: It's Joey and Lauren. It is Fix My Life. Dave sent us a message. Has a mooching coworker. So Dave, who in his message did say he loves Costco and he talks about Costco a lot, and he has a coworker that is always like, hey, whenever you go, would you mind picking up this or that? And he says, I pick up an item or two for my coworker every time I go to Costco and I'm done. Can I lie, say that I cancel my membership, I don't go anymore? How do I handle this? Yeah. Because, and it is funny, I know everyone's going to be like, oh, it's no big deal. How many of us have ever been in a situation where every time we go grocery shopping, we have to go pick up something for a coworker? I've never been in that spot in my life.
2: Maybe a family member or a friend, but a coworker is a different level.
1: Well, like when I'm a parent, well, I am a parent, but like if my kids are in college and are around town, yes, I will pick up stuff for them at Costco, but that's my kid, right? Mm-hmm. I've never been like, hey,

0: co-worker. Here's your paper towels.
1: I'm impressed the guy keeps asking. Like, he's so confident in asking. This texture says, it sounds like you're the Instacart driver without the tip.
0: Amen. How about that?
1: That's what it is. It's you're doing the Instacart run for him, but you're not getting
0: tipped. That's such a good point, because think about getting Costco items and you didn't even have to walk in that mayhem of a store. So, like, if you just need a few items, imagine getting them hand-delivered. Does he tip him? I don't think he does. I think Dave would have said he tips him if it was in there.
1: I get it. This one says, honestly, if he's paying you back and saying thank you, I would just keep doing it. It doesn't feel like a big deal to me. This one says, tell him that Costco raised the membership fee and you're charging a convenience fee now for him.
0: Yeah, that could be interesting.
1: Maybe. This one says, I would be fine grabbing one or two things, but if you are texting me every single trip, just get your own membership. But that's the thing, too, is like if it's all the time.
0: Okay, here's the deal. Tell me if this is morally wrong. I'm just throwing it out there. I'm not saying what's right, what's wrong. Because of the whole, like, it's time, it's effort, it's all that stuff. Let's say paper towels are $11.99. You charge them $14. You charge them $13. What about that?
1: He could look it up. Like, he knows how much it costs.
0: And then like, at that point, I'm like, dude, get your own. But, like, what if you literally, like DoorDash, you added a dollar or two to the items he got? I'm not saying that's racing. Right. I'm just saying.
1: This one says, it's not about buying the stuff. That's easy. It's about turning your shopping trip into someone else's errand every weekend. Also, what if he forgets his friend's thing, and then he goes to work, and his friend, like, gives him, you mean you forgot it? I told you to give me the tacos.
0: Yeah,
1: I told you to give me the rotisserie chicken.
0: He gets him a rotisserie chicken. He's like, oh, was this the biggest one they had?
1: I know,
0: oh,
1: right?
0: Man, this kind of
1: starts complaining. Other people saying you just have to have the conversation. This one says, tell him you owe me one Costco run where you shop and I give you my list.
0: Yeah, I would just never mention Costco again in the office. That's what I would do. I would stop talking about it.
1: Yeah.
0: I would stop talking about it, right?
1: That's
0: what I would do.
1: It's really hard. Another one says, he's not taking advantage of you unless he's asking you to carry it all into his house, too. So they're basically like, well, if you're already, you have to bring it back to the office. You got to unload
0: it.
1: That's
0: what I'm saying. Like, you got to, yeah. It's, the problem is, I guarantee you, Dave was like, dude, anytime. How many times have you done a favor? And you go, anytime, man. Mm-hmm. And then Dave just happens to work with the guy that literally takes every time, literally. Yep. He's like, sweet.
1: This one says, just start saying, sorry, this is a quick trip today. And eventually he'll get the hint.
0: That may be the answer.
1: Oh, sorry, I wish I could. I'm running in super quick. You got to find somebody else.
0: And you do that 7 times in a row, he'll get the hint.
1: Hopefully he gets it after like 2 or 3 times.
0: Or he'll just be like, I'll just come with you this time. I'll just run out with you. It's Joey and Lauren.

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1: It's Joey and Lauren, and it's time for Would You Rather Wednesday. We answer your Would You Rather questions that you text in to 68719. What do we got?
2: Okay. Would you rather, this one says, guys, would you rather have your dream house, everything you've ever wanted, but a 90-minute commute to work? Or you have a house you don't like, doesn't have anything you like, not happy with it, but you're five minutes from work. So it's like you live in a house, it's like, okay, it's just a place to live. It's not my dream or whatever.
1: Yeah, they don't take the 90-minute commute. Yeah, because home, there's a feeling with home. There's a sentimental value with home.
2: Am I in an unsafe area? I would like a little bit more detail, but 90 minutes.
1: I think a more interesting question, would you rather have an awesome house in an area you don't love? Like, you don't love the area, no restaurants, no stores you like. Or would you rather have an okay house, but you're in an area you really like? I think that's a more difficult question.
2: That is a difficult question.
1: It's like you love your house, but you hate the neighborhood or the area, or it takes forever to get here or there. Or you're like, oh, our house is all right, but man, we have this right down the road. We have that right down the road.
2: Wow,
1: our neighbors are
2: awesome. Location, some people say location is everything, but you spend so much time inside your house.
1: As I've gotten older and my kids have gotten older, I care more about the area
2: than
1: the house. Yeah, like I think when I was younger, I was like, well, this would be cool to have at the house.
2: I'm with you because, well, you don't need much. If you've got your family.
1: You don't, yeah.
2: The house, I mean, it's great, but you're right. The area is really important.
1: I'll tell you something that's totally changed over the years. Not to get all sentimental.
2: Okay.
1: Size of the house. Hmm. I think when I was younger, I was like, no, you just get a bigger. I sit there and I'm like, man, I like smaller homes. Like, I like to feel like I'm right there. You know what I mean?
2: Okay.
1: So, yeah, I think when I was younger, I thought, oh, well, you got to have a big house. I'm like, big schmig.
2: I do want a little space. Like, you know, kids, you don't need to be playing right when I'm trying to cook. Like, just give me, like, if the kids have a play space, that's important to me.
1: Yeah.
2: That is important to me. This one says, would you rather have your parents live next door or your in-laws live next door?
1: I mean, you feel more of a responsibility with your own parents. I feel like that's like health issues. They get older. Mm-hmm.
2: I mean, my mom lives 5 minutes from us.
1: Yeah, we're kind of in that situation. Like, your mom is 5 minutes away, and that's fine. I would say this, also something that I thought it would be like drop-ins and stuff. No, it's not like that at all. So I'll go. You know, my mom would ask a lot of questions about her iPhone.
2: I was going to say, I wouldn't mind your parents living close because I feel like we'd get invited over for dinner a lot.
1: Yeah, that's true.
2: And
1: my
2: dad. Parents always have snacks, candy, ice cream, something.
1: That's a good point.
2: We could pop by and literally have some sort of delicious dessert at any moment. But I do love my mom being close. I think it's important for both of us. So I'll stick with my mom.
1: I'll go with my parents because you're right, the snack idea. When I go visit my parents, I gain 5 pounds. They are just like, right from the get-go, what do you want for breakfast? Like, I remember we would have a giant breakfast, giant lunch, giant dinner, and then they're like, oh, ice cream tonight? So, yeah.
2: There you go. This one says, would you rather lose every photo on your phone or have every text you've ever sent become public? My text would be boring.
1: Okay. If the texts become public, is it still up to the person to go and dig through all of them?
2: Yeah.
1: Then I'll take the text being public. I can't think of anything that's super incriminating.
2: It would be like your texts are now public record, so somebody can go on and like search keywords and stuff.
1: And I would just own up to anything I've said.
2: I could not lose photos of my kids. Oh my gosh. In fact, it makes me realize I probably need to like back up and like, I don't know, upload my phone's photos somewhere because there's so many.
1: We have a calendar and the screensaver for the calendar is just like family photos. And I'm telling you, I love looking at them. Our kids love swiping through them. That's hard to beat.
2: Yeah. This is a parenting question. Very interesting. It says, guys, would you rather have your kids be incredible sleepers, but picky eaters, or they are amazing eaters and terrible sleepers?
1: Yeah, the sleeping is still least favorite part of parenting was the middle of the night wake up. So I'll take a good sleeper, picky eater. You know, if they can like a few things, well, it's not great and doing the whole like, two meals or short order cook situation.
2: So much harder than I actually thought it was when I first read it because the sleeping affects everybody. It could affect attitude. It could affect stress levels, all of it.
1: Yeah.
2: But the eating is so annoying.
1: Yeah.
2: If your kids won't eat anything.
1: I will say this. Parents, and I call myself out on the carpet too, hold yourself or your kids to the standard you have. So I laugh. Because sometimes I know my diet and it's like, oh, it's this, that. But it's like with kids, like, you know, there must be a fruit, there must be a veggie, there must be a carb, there must be a protein. sometimes I think we set our kids up to be like, they've got to eat all these fully balanced meals. And I'm like, what did you have for dinner? Oh, I opened up a thing of canned chicken.
2: Yeah, but they're growing. I know, but
1: sometimes I laugh and I'm like, no. Eat your 7 florets of broccoli. And I'm like, dude, I haven't had broccoli in a decade. I seriously have not eaten broccoli.
2: Yeah, but I earned my Twinkies for lunch.
1: I don't know. I find it interesting. Like when we're on vacation, I'm snacking like crazy. And then it's like, kids, eat a full balanced meal.
2: It's a good point.
1: Just saying.
2: Good point. I think I'd have to choose the sleeping, though. Sleeping really affects so much. So,
1: and I'd rather have a 1 a.m. than a 3:30, 4 a.m. where you're like, well, I might as well just get up. That sucks.
2: Yeah, that's really hard. And those are some of your would you rather questions.
1: It's Joey and Lauren.
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14: I'm KXLY meteorologist Matt Gray. A smoky smell in our skies here this morning, and it's going to take a little while for that haze to move on and dissipate. So if you're sensitive to smoke, this is not going to be the morning for you. Temperatures this afternoon will be right around 85 degrees. And we'll see the smoke lift out for the second half of the day.
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2: Good morning, 92.9 ZZU. We are Joey and Lauren. Thank you for hanging out with us today. As always, you can stream us live on the ZZU app, whatever you're doing. Maybe you're boating. I don't know.
3: If you are boating, I want to come.
2: Yeah, I know. Again, I never want a boat, but I always want to be one relationship away from a boat.
3: You know what's amazing is this is not anything new. Anybody in the area has always known that celebrities like to come and visit Coeur d'Alene or Gaza Ranch, whatever. But isn't it funny, like on social media all the time, I'm seeing like national headlines of so-and-so is celebrating in Idaho right now. And it's like the Kardashians or some other celebrity, like Justin Bieber. Now. And it is just kind of funny. It's like people know what's up. We know this place is amazing.
2: Someone just got married here.
3: Yeah, Emma Roberts.
2: Emma Roberts, that's who it was.
3: But I don't know where. I just saw the headlines in Idaho. I assume Coeur d'Alene, but
2: that's
3: I don't know.
2: That's what I would assume.
3: I didn't dig in to find out.
2: And I don't think she got married in Rexburg.
3: Right? Oh, no, it's Pocatello, for sure.
2: Yeah, that's right. All right, let's get trending stories up next.
3: Okay, there is a surgeon that was just sued for $17 million. The patient won. Why? Well, it's next on 92.9 ZZU.

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1: It's Joey and Lauren. Let's get trending stories. My voice.
2: You okay? Choking up over there.
1: It's Joey and Lauren. Trending
2: How
1: stories.
2: How about a woman that just won $17 million in a malpractice lawsuit because the surgeon, during a surgery, was supposed to remove a cyst, actually removed almost her entire healthy bladder.
1: Oh, yeah,
2: by mistake.
1: Not?
2: Taking what out do you mean her by bladder.
1: Was he on TikTok? Like, how do you get distracted to take out a bladder?
2: It says it was a routine laparoscopic surgery to remove a benign ovarian cyst. The surgeon instead removed nearly her entire healthy bladder.
1: Yeah, why not?
2: She returned later in severe pain, unable to urinate, things like that. She spent over 8 months relying on tubes draining urine directly from her kidneys.
1: Okay.
2: Now the settlement, the lawsuit has settled in $17
1: million. $17
2: million.
1: Let me ask you, is the trade-off worth it?
2: No.
1: Sounds like it's miserable.
2: No, because she's
1: okay.
2: Still requires daily self-catheterization. Nope.
1: So a catheter in your mind's not worth $17 million? Never have to work again?
2: Nope.
1: $17 million?
2: Not for
1: Mansion?
2: All that she has to go with that,
1: okay.
2: Go through every
1: You're
2: single day.
1: You're probably right.
2: And she is 43, so she has a lot of life left. So it's not like she's getting really old. You know what I mean?
1: I mean, these surgeons have insurance. What's it to go to your surgeon friends, if you got them, and be like, hey, you do surgery on the wrong toe,
2: yeah, that's,
1: I get
2: that's
1: money.
2: That's fraud. That's literally
1: I mean,
2: fraud.
1: Yeah,
2: that's insurance fraud.
1: All right.
2: And they could lose their medical license.
1: Technically.
2: You idiot.
1: Yes. You would have to find a surgeon that'd be willing to be drugged through the headlines
2: right.
1: of like being a terrible surgeon, but
2: have you seen the fold over jeans trend? It's
1: no.
2: the latest where instead of zipping up and buttoning your pants, you fold them over. So you have your jeans
1: like you
2: on.
1: Roll them?
2: Yeah, you roll them at the top, not the cuff at the
1: so
2: bottom.
1: So like when I was a kid, my mom would be like, "Oh, your shorts are too big. Roll them a couple
2: roll
1: of
2: Roll your basketball shorts."
1: Yeah.
2: Just like that with your jeans.
1: Okay.
2: So you've got, you know, teenagers walking around and
1: with
2: they've got
1: jeans?
2: Their jeans at the top, instead of having them zipped or like buttoned, there's this new trend and they're flying off the shelves. It's where they're just, you roll them over to keep them on. So it's called a fold over trend.
1: Now you've got to purposely buy jeans that are bigger in size.
2: That or a lot of designer brands are actually
1: making
2: jeans like this. Of course, they're very expensive. Went viral because some TikToker wore her jeans like this, and now more people are wearing their jeans like this. You couldn't pay me to roll my jeans like that because I gotta have high waisted, please, high waisted or nothing.
1: Yeah, my biscuit mix needs to be in the can.
2: 100%.
1: Okay, my Pillsbury needs to be in the canister.
2: Yes. There is a worker that had to be rescued after getting stranded over 130 feet up. Inside a gas station sign. So it was lifted up. This person who works there
1: yeah.
2: lifted themselves up on one of those machineries and then to go fix the sign, but got stuck inside and was trapped inside the sign of a gas station.
1: That's a big
2: for
1: sign.
2: Quite a while.
1: That's a big sign. By the way, I found out the location, the gas station chain with by far the most locations in the world. Would you like to guess?
2: By far,
1: by the most, far.
2: You're not taking like brand like Chevron because that's basically a brand
1: no,
2: of gas,
1: no, yeah,
2: right?
1: I'm talking like the convenience store. It was by far. It's like by literally they have 3,000 more than the next
2: 7-Eleven.
1: Yeah, 7-Eleven.
2: Okay,
1: 14,000 around the world. The next one is like 10,000 or 11,000.
2: What's the next one? You remember like Maverick or something like that?
1: No, it's
2: QT.
1: No, Circle K.
2: Oh yeah,
1: but isn't that
2: Strange
1: crazy?
2: Things afoot at the Circle K.
1: I didn't really. I mean, I knew 7-Eleven was a big deal, but like all around the world, it's a big deal.
2: It's those Slurpees, baby.
1: Yeah,
2: people want them Slurpees. The best fries has been awarded. Do you want to guess? There was a huge
1: McDonald's
2: poll done.
1: Is it not
2: on
1: McDonald's?
2: The best fast food French fries?
1: It's McDonald's.
2: No.
1: It's not McDonald's.
2: It's not McDonald's. This has gone viral, by the way. I'm surprised you haven't seen this yet.
1: I haven't seen it. Okay, I'm going to go kind of wild card here because there's not many locations. It's not, like, super big. Shake Shack?
2: No.
1: The Crinkle
2: they're,
1: Cuts?
2: They're on the list. They're number 5.
1: Wendy's?
2: Not Wendy's.
1: Is it a big chain?
2: Wendy's didn't make the
1: Chick-fil-A.
2: Top
1: 10. Chick-fil-A. Oh, the Chick-fil-A
2: no.
1: waffle fry.
2: No, let me run through them super fast. So, number 10 was In-N-Out, which I'm surprised because
1: okay.
2: I don't think their fries are amazing. Checkers and Rally's was number 9.
1: Okay.
2: Chick-fil-A, number 8.
1: Okay.
2: Then Golden Chick... Five Guys, Shake Shack. Here's your top 5. Shake Shack.
1: Okay.
2: McDonald's was 4.
1: See, that's crazy. McDonald's is easily a top 3 fry.
2: A&W was 3.
1: A&W?
2: Yeah, the people have voted. Number two
1: A&W?
2: Number two is Farmer Boys. And number one, best fast food French fry. I actually think they're good. No.
1: Hold on.
2: You're not going to get it.
1: Hardee's, Carl's Jr.?
2: No.
1: Jack in the Box?
2: No.
1: Burger King?
2: No.
1: What am I missing? Hold on. What am I missing? Taco Bell?
2: No.
1: The nacho fries?
2: No.
1: Del Taco.
2: Yes.
1: Get out of here.
2: I like Del Taco fries.
1: You do like Del Taco fries.
2: I love Del Taco. People give it crap.
1: I swear you like their burger, too. Have you had their burger?
2: We just talked about this. I've never had their burger. Deja vu. We just talked about this a couple days ago. No, I've never had their burger, but I do like Del Taco. And they just won the best fast food French fry
1: award. Well, if you're their marketing team, you gotta hammer that.
2: Like, I know,
1: everywhere.
2: Right?
1: Every sign at every location needs to say, we have the best fries.
2: And those are some of your trending stories.
1: It's Joey and Lauren.
0: Wake up. 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
1: It's Joey and Lauren. Apparently, you are going to be in trouble if you don't respond to texts. Now, I mean, I think in general, if someone texts you, you should text them back. But an actress, Nia Long, I don't know who she is. Should I know who she is?
2: Yeah, I mean, she's in quite a few things.
1: I'm going to look her up.
2: Yeah, look her up. Nia Long. N-I-A Long. Now, she is not shy about this non-negotiable when it comes to texting. And when I read this headline, I said, we have got to get the opinion on this. She says, if I text you and you take a day to reply, I am never talking to you again.
1: No, Lauren would have no friends. Lauren would have zero friends.
2: I'm sorry. That just feels so, I don't know how to explain it. It feels very selfish. It feels very, like, self-centered.
1: Day, what if you're traveling? What if you're on vacation?
2: I mean, there's so many things. What if this? What if that? What if I'm with my kids? Or what if I don't have service? Or what if my phone died? Or what if I am taking a break from my phone? Or maybe whatever. But she says, and I quote, if I text you and you take a day to reply, I am never talking to you again. And I'm like, on the other end of it, yes, I need to do better. I absolutely need to do better about texting people back quicker. But also, my life does not revolve around people that are sending me a text. Like, I'm going to get to you as soon as I can. And hopefully I remember.
1: Have you ever been, I feel like this is more kind of the older generation, but have you ever been around people that if you don't text them back after a while, they'll be like, so, question mark, did you get my text? Or, heaven forbid, you ever had someone that's like, oh, you must be pretty busy. Never mind.
2: And it's I always hate that too. It makes me feel bad. Now, I have told a lot of my close friends, I've told them, nudge me. If I don't respond, please send me another text. Because sometimes it's like, oh, kids got in the way of something and then I forgot. But do you think this is
1: too harsh? I think it's a little too harsh. Okay. I think it's a lot of too harsh. I have never texted someone and they don't text me back for days and I've never thought, oh, they're rude. I really haven't. I can't. I mean, there's been times I've texted maybe. I think the one thing that could get you in trouble is if you text for a favor and someone doesn't respond for like 2 days and then they're like, oh, sorry, just saw this. Yeah, I'm not believing that.
2: Yeah, you just wanted like, I'm not believing that.
1: Yeah.
2: Now, I will say this comment she made was after a discussion about dating. So I wonder more like, what are your thoughts on if you're dating somebody, you're in a romantic relationship and they take over a day to respond?
1: No, I would still give them the benefit of the doubt. Now, again, if you had a great date with somebody, then you are on their mind, which would mean that if you texted them, they should be pretty excited to respond. That would be my only thing. Like if we went on a first date and I'm like, oh, Lauren was amazing. She's so cool. And I'm thinking about how awesome the date was. I'm probably thinking like, has she texted? I need to text her back. Right?
2: Right.
1: So like I would say that. But also I have been, how many people have you looked at your phone, you got a text, something distracts you, and then you forget to respond? That is very common.
2: Every day for me. She also said that she has men sign NDAs before dating her.
1: Lead with that, sister. If you would have told me that, I would have taken this. She said men sign NDAs.
2: This is what she said. She prefers dating younger men, and she jokes that she now asks them to sign NDAs because they talk too much.
1: I think there's maybe 10% of the Earth's population that actually can justify an NDA. I understand super famous people like Tom Brady. I can understand Tom Brady needing an NDA to date someone, maybe.
2: Do they really work, though? Because I feel like people still say things.
1: I just watched something the other night. The person goes, I'm going to violate my NDA right now. It's like, well, that's...
2: And then you're telling people that? Non-disclosure. Sweet, sweet.
1: It's Joey and Lauren.

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1: Hey, good morning. It is Ian Kelly out here today in Coeur d'Alene. We're at 3637 North Government Way, and it's a big day. Grand opening day of the latest Golden Rule Break here with Dallas. For folks that aren't familiar with what you do, what do you do?
2: Ian, thank you so much for being here. It really means a lot to me. So, yeah, this is our opening week. 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When you book an appointment, we always do free estimates. 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Plus, we will take pictures of what we find, so there's just no question as to our integrity or what we're finding. 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
3: It's Joey and Lauren. 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You're having a great date, and then you realize, oh my gosh, is he really wearing that on his hand?
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1: It's Joey and Lauren. It is make up or break up. Kyle has gone out with Olivia a couple of times, right?
2: Yeah, they've gone out. I think in his message he said three times. Okay, maybe?
1: So trying to figure out what's going on. He's like, I don't know what's happening. Feel like everything was going well. So Kyle is with us now on make up or break up. What's going on, Kyle?
3: Hey, yeah, how's it going?
1: We're doing well.
3: No, we've been on like 2 full dates and a couple, like, you know, just walking dogs and stuff.
1: You got the dog. Okay. You got the walk and the dog. Do the dogs like each other?
2: Yeah, I was just going to say, do your dogs get along?
3: Yeah, no, the dogs are good.
1: Cool. So you wouldn't believe this, but on our show, we've had people that are like, hey, my dog doesn't like their dog.
2: Yeah.
1: I'm out. So I'm glad that's not a problem. Okay, so a couple of dates, couple of dog walking sessions. Have you been pretty persistent in reaching out to Olivia? Like, are you definitely sending the message like, hey, I need you?
2: Maybe need you's not the right word. I hope you're not saying that.
3: Well, I haven't gotten that far yet. But, like, I mean, I think I'm doing all right, and, you know, I'm saying the right stuff and feeling some chemistry and whatnot, and just, like, I don't know, just kind of has changed pretty rapidly recently, and I don't know what's going on all the way.
2: Okay. So you're putting in effort, you feel the chemistry, things are going well, and then you just haven't heard anything. You've reached out how many times since you last saw her?
3: Like a couple calls, couple texts.
1: Okay.
2: Okay. And that's out of the norm. She normally texts you back.
3: Yeah.
1: All right. Well, Kyle, we will get to the bottom of this, dude. This is what we do.
2: We'll
1: so
2: try.
1: We'll play. No, we will. Guarantee. All right. So we'll play a song, come back, call Olivia, okay?
3: Sounds great.
1: Okay. Kyle with us. Olivia is next with Make Up or Break Up. It's Joey and Lauren.

0: Good morning. It is Ian Kelly out here today with 92.9 CZU. We are at the brand new, the latest and greatest Golden Rule Break location north of Costco on Government Way. We're here with Dallas. One of the things you guys are known for are your hilarious reader boards.
1: Those boards predate me. So I've owned Golden Rule for, oh goodness, it's been 13 years now, but my dad started that probably 25, 30 years ago. Yeah, and sometimes they're funny, sometimes they're thought-provoking. And so since we're here, let's turn our gaze to the reader board sign right now. What does it say? What is up on the sign right now?
0: We have, "I don't need AI. My wife knows everything."
1: That is true. All right. So some of these messages, I try to hide from my wife. So, and it's ones just like this. I don't know if she'd appreciate that. So all you listeners out there, my wife, Tanya, do not tell her what's up on the board this week. Hey, we want to real quick just say we're scheduling appointments right now. Go to goldenrulebreak.com and schedule your appointment. We'd love to see you.
0: We're going to be out here live until noon today, just north of Costco Government Way, the Golden Rule Break grand opening. We'd love to see you down here. 92.9 CZU.
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3: It's Joey and Lauren, and it is Make Up or Break Up. Kyle with us. Went out with Olivia a couple of times. He said he's done 2 calls, 2 texts. Something's changed. They've even walked their dogs together. Their dogs like each other.
4: Yeah, things have just gone really well. It's kind of your typical ghosting situation, yeah. I guess. He's like, "I don't know. She used to text me back and now she doesn't."
3: Yeah, so absolutely. So we've got Olivia's number. Let's chat with her.
5: Hello.
3: Hey, is this Olivia?
5: Yes, this is she. Who's calling?
3: Olivia, hey, this is Joey and Lauren in the morning radio show. How are you?
5: Oh, I'm fine. What's going on?
3: Well, hey, we wanted to reach out to you. Kyle gave us a ring and told us about how you have gone out with this guy, Kyle, a couple of times, and now you're not getting back to him, and he's like, "Did I do something wrong? Did I say something wrong?"
4: Do you have a couple minutes? Maybe you can share with us your side of things and what's going on?
5: Oh, sure, yeah. Kyle's great. I don't know, I kind of got the ick. I feel like he's just really living in the past. He, like, references the good old days a lot, and he talks a lot about his, like, high school football career.
3: Okay.
5: He mentioned, like, multiple times that he was voted prom king. And it's, like, in our mid-30s, you know? Like, it's been a long time since we were in high school. He wears his last ring from high school, which I think is
3: okay. That's the I was kind of okay with the rest because I was thinking, okay, you're talking about nostalgia. I'm okay with bringing up
4: in
3: your prom king.
4: In what instance is he bringing up "I was voted prom king"? You said he's brought that up multiple times. Like, what? That's just out of nowhere he talks about that, or were you on topic?
5: I mean, we'll be talking about, like, our past or okay. our siblings or our friends or whatever, and he'll just, like, find a way to talk about it.
3: I mean, Olivia, you are with a prom king.
5: He was a prom king. He's not current reigning.
3: It's true. Okay, that's a fair point. The class ring is really interesting. We're talking high school class ring. It's on his finger.
5: Right, and I've been to his place, and he has his jersey from high school, like his football jersey, hanging up, like framed.
3: I don't know. In your garage, is that a big deal? I'm struggling with this because I am from a town where we take really big pride in our high school. Like, it is a big deal, winning state or
4: right,
3: whatever,
4: but if,
3: right?
4: But if you are looking for a relationship with a guy and all he's doing is talking about when he was in high school, I could find myself probably taking a couple steps back.
3: Sounds like,
4: okay,
3: you never were the prom queen.
4: I didn't even go to prom, so there you go. And maybe, I don't know, Olivia, I kind of side with you. I feel a little bit
3: it's
4: like
3: tough.
4: I would have some pause. But why not

0: say anything to Kyle about it and talk about it. We do have him on the phone, and maybe we can ask him a little more detail about his high school career. And Kyle, the ring, like, do you wear the ring all the time? Like, do you think this is a big deal? Or,
1: you know, it's just a good ring. I think it's cool.
2: Hey.
1: Hey, how's it going?
2: Yeah, I don't know. The ring is just, it's just kind of weird to wear it all the time, to me.
1: Yeah, sorry. I mean, like, we've talked about a bunch of stuff, though. So, like, we were just talking about, like, our growing up and, like...
3: Mm-hmm. Yeah.
0: It's like, you're like, yeah, we're talking about our past, so of course I bring stuff up. The ring thing, I will say, and it's not a dig on you at all, Kyle. I, in my opinion... Any of those rings. So if it's a Super Bowl ring, if it's a class ring
3: if
0: for
3: I want a Super
0: college
3: Bowl,
0: football
3: I'm wearing that
0: team,
3: every day.
0: A bowl game, or no, you leave that at home, right? Like, or do people wear those? I've never seen anybody wear them. I think that's cool.
4: There's
0: but
4: one person I know that wears those Super Bowl rings all the time. That is a true story. But again, they won the Super Bowl.
0: Wait, you know, so, somebody who wears a Super Bowl ring?
4: Yeah, I have a connection to someone that wears, and her husband's a coach, and she wears
0: funny.
4: Super Bowl
0: that's
4: ring.
0: Funny.
4: Whatever. We're going down a rabbit hole. Olivia, do you want to give him another chance, or is the ghosting your sign of saying, no, we're done?
2: Yeah, I'm sorry. Okay. I just feel like I've been thinking about it more, and it just kind of turned me off and gave me the ick.
1: Okay.
4: Dude, you know what, Kyle? Keep wearing the ring. Keep wearing the ring, man, because you know what? You were a prom king, and I was not. You won a championship, and I did not. So, you know what, Kyle? Yeah, you did it, man. We will say goodbye to Kyle and Olivia. It is an interesting conversation to have. If I played high school football and they gave me my jersey, I could see myself putting that up. Maybe not in my living room, not on my mantle, but I would put that in my garage.
0: Well, and he's a single guy living at home, so yeah. I mean, a lot of guys are like, what else do I hang up?
4: But true story, you want to know my connection to that? So I am friends with friends of the Reeds, Andy Reid, who's the coach of the Kansas City Chiefs.
0: Oh, friends of a friend. I got
4: so
0: it. He
4: friends
0: wears
4: of
0: a lot?
4: No. His wife does. So So let me just say this again. My friend's mom is best friends with Andy Reid, Kansas City Chief coach's wife.
0: Right.
4: And she says when they go out for lunch to catch up, whatever, she wears Super Bowl rings.
0: No,
4: I'm not joking you. To like
0: they're
4: a lunch.
0: They're massive. They're huge.
4: She just wants to let everyone know I'm married to the
0: Maybe
4: man that
0: Kyle's
4: won Super Bowl.
0: Maybe Kyle will win a Super Bowl one day. We're all going to be laughing. We're going to look back at this makeup or breakup.
4: On the phone, I could tell he plays in the NFL for sure. It's Joey and Lauren.

0: All right, coming up, wrapping up the show. What did we learn?
1: Is it okay to wear shorts in a professional office setting?
0: Get out of here, eye doctor with shorts on.
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0: 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You're waking up with Joey and Lauren.
1: It's Joey and Lauren. It's time for What Did We Learn on the show today. Lauren, what did we learn?
2: A lot of little debates, okay? So we talked about how this actress has gone viral. She says, if you do not respond to a text, if you take a full day to respond, I will never speak to you again.
3: Yeah.
2: And, you know, we've had some reaction on this. A lot of texts are saying, yes, if I'm dating somebody, like, not just friendships or coworkers or whatever. If this is a relationship and someone does not text me back, I will not waste my time in continuing to speak to them.
1: Yeah, I just think everyone needs a little grace.
2: Jeez Louise. Like, what if...
1: Think you're busy.
2: What if Nana's in the hospital?
1: The only time I start to question is if I ask for something specific or I'm asking a question, maybe a little awkward, or maybe like a favor or something like that. If I don't get a response and then I see something later, like, oh, sorry, I just saw this. I'm like, yeah, whatever.
2: Here's where I feel bad, though, is someone will text me and ask, maybe it's not a favor, but they'll ask me like, hey, are you free to do blah, blah, blah, or come here? I will read it, think about it, and then I converse with you. And I'm like, hey, can we do this thing? What about the kids? You know, we'll talk about it. And then it'll take me a long time to respond because I'm trying to like get all my ducks in a row. So I don't know.
1: What are your thoughts on someone texts you something, you don't respond for a while, and then they sometimes, if you have an iPhone, you can react to the message by like putting a question mark, being like, hey, like where it bumps it again.
2: You're not texting again, but you just kind of bump it.
1: Like, hey.
2: I've told my friends, give me a little nudge if I haven't responded by, you know, too many days or something. We also talked about, is it okay to wear shorts in the office? Like in a professional office setting. This has gone, I mean, all over the internet. I've seen people talk about it. And then we said, what about your doctor? Like, if you go to the doctor and your doctor is wearing shorts, is that okay?
1: Does it drop down
2: their legitimacy in some way?
1: I'm going to give a chiropractor down can wear shorts. Chiropractor up. Anything above a chiropractor.
2: What?
1: I don't know where that lands, but I'm going to go. I'm okay with a chiropractor wearing shorts.
2: This texture says, I am a doctor, and I occasionally wear shorts on hot days. Thanks, guys.
1: I just can't imagine. I can't imagine getting terrible news from your doctor, and I can see your kneecaps.
2: What about pediatricians? I feel like pediatricians can wear shorts. They're like fun for the kids.
1: You know what the problem with shorts are? We're getting shorter and shorter. I have friends of mine. Now, they're a little bit younger than me. And the length of shorts that they wear as grown men, I'm like, is this a joke? Are you supposed to show your thighs? You know? Skies out, thighs out?
2: Swimsuits lately for men.
1: Oh,
2: they're like very close to a Speedo.
1: Yes,
2: it's like they almost look like shorter than boxer shorts.
1: And guess
2: what? Oh, okay.
1: No one warned me that I'd have to size up because they also make them tight now. What part of being in a swimsuit do I want things just tight?
2: Well, you
1: I don't
2: want
1: get
2: it tight enough that they don't fall off when you're in the water, right?
1: I don't get it. So please stop it with that. It's driving me nuts.
2: People have spoken.
1: Well, if you missed any part of the show, you can find the Joey and Lauren podcast anywhere you find podcasts. Be good.
2: Have fun.
1: It's Joey and Lauren.
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1: Good morning. We are out here today at the grand opening of the latest Golden Rule Break location in Coeur d'Alene, north of Costco on Government Way. I'm here with Dallas. Dallas, you guys have been around for a while.
2: We have. The Golden Rule predates me by a long shot. In fact, a little bit of Golden Rule trivia. Do you know how long we've been in business?
1: Oh, on the spot. Did I see 72 years?
2: That is correct. So they say multi-generational family businesses. They say that the first generation starts it, the second generation grows it, and the third generation kills it. That's usually what happens. So I'm trying my best to not kill this thing, and I think we're doing okay. So when I bought the company, we had 3 locations. Now we're at 5, and we are looking into the future. So I don't know how many we'll have, but generation number 4 is hot on my tail. My son Jeremiah is in the business now, and he is amazing. Anyway, we'd love to see you down at Coeur d'Alene or any of our area locations. 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
11: I'm KXY meteorologist Matt Gray. A smoky smell in our skies here this morning, and it's going to take a little while for that haze to move on and dissipate. So if you're sensitive to smoke, this is not going to be the morning for you. Temperatures this afternoon will be right around 85 degrees. And we will see the smoke lift out for the second half of the day.
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happy Wednesday. That was Taylor Swift with I Knew It, I Knew You. It's almost time for us to start living for the hope of it all. If you're a Swiftie, you know. If you're not a Swiftie, get with it. It's Anna hanging out with you until 3 p.m. on ZZU.

0: It's Joey and Lauren, and we want to remind you, get social with us. Does that make sense, Lauren? Get social with us?
1: Kind of. 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

0: That was Tame Impala and Ginny with Dracula on 92.9 ZZU. Sources say Robert Downey Jr. is earning $100 million for the two upcoming Avengers movies, and his deal might include appearances in other Marvel films. Speaking of Marvel movies, Sadie Sink's role in Spider-Man Brand New Day might have been spoiled. I won't tell you the character people think she is playing. If you want to look it up and spoil it for yourself, you do that. I will be heading to the movie theaters this weekend to see Spider-Man Brand New Day, but I promise I won't spoil it for anybody. 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

is National Lasagna Day, which is perfect. My mom made a huge pot of her pasta sauce, so now I'll just repurpose it into lasagna. Dinner is decided. It's Anna hanging out with you until 3 p.m. Here's Coldplay and BTS.

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1: Hey, good morning. Ian Kelly out here today at Golden Rule Break. It is their big grand opening in Coeur d'Alene, just north of Costco on Government Way. That's where you can find us until noon. Dallas and the team, they are so excited to be out here. If you've been maybe putting off taking your vehicle in, you've got a little brake situation going on, this is the place to go. And they are going to be super fair with how they treat you. Free inspections on whatever you need done. They're going to give you a written estimate, photos of the worn or broken parts, and they'll help you prioritize repairs. So maybe you can't get everything done. They are going to be honest and let you know

0: 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It looks like MySpace owners are planning a comeback for the iconic social network, which could be exactly what our society needs. I think more people need to be ranked in a top 8 format. One of the original co-founders suggested that there's room for something that isn't algorithm driven. It's Anna hanging out on 92.9 ZZU.
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3: 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The grand opening of Golden Rule Break, that's happening right now. 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

I go through phases of what Taylor Swift album I'm listening to on repeat. And right now, it's the Tortured Poets Department. And off that album, here is Fortnite. It's Anna on ZZU.

0: What's up? It's Joey and Lauren, as always, catch us every morning right here. And if you ever miss the show, catch us on demand.
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Tuesday is the streaming premiere of The Devil Wears Prada 2 on Disney Plus. That's what I'll be making my husband watch with me tonight. It's Anna hanging out with you until 3 p.m. Here's Teddy Swims with Mr. Know-It-All on ZZU.

0: What's up? It's Joey and Lauren. Wake up with us in the morning on 92.9 ZZU and hang out with Ian in the afternoon.
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0: That was One Republic with Need Your Love on 92.9 ZZU. It's taken 15 years, but the Rebecca Black classic Friday has finally gone platinum, which means it sold 1 million units. She posted photos with her framed certified platinum record and said only took her a few years. When Friday came out in 2011, it was considered a complete joke, but now it's regarded as a nostalgic pop culture staple. You don't have to lie here. This is a safe space. I know everybody actually secretly enjoyed that song. Her second album comes out September 4th. It's called Age of the Exhibitionist. It's Anna on ZZU.
1: Summer is here.

0: Good morning. It's Ian Kelly out here today at the grand opening of Golden Rule Break in Coeur d'Alene. We're just north of Costco on Government Way. I'm talking with Dallas, and you actually did something pretty cool yesterday.
1: That's right. In fact, this whole week, I am in such a good mood. All right, let me tell you what I did on Monday. I came in, I met some customers, and, well, I decided to refund one of their invoices. It was over $1,800. We gave that guy a refund on his job. And then yesterday, I did the same thing. It was over $500. And I'm so happy about all of the culmination of moving into Coeur d'Alene here and getting the store open that I really just wanted to celebrate and spread the joy a little bit. So that's what we've done the last couple of days. We do have appointments available, so you can go to goldenrulebreak.com and schedule your appointment. We'd love to see you in Coeur d'Alene.
0: It's incredible. It makes a big deal to folks, too. So thank you so much, Dallas. We're going to be out here until noon today, the grand opening of Golden Rule Break, north of Costco, Government Way in Coeur d'Alene with 92.9.
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Gracie Abrams has just earned herself her first number one album with Daughter from Hell. 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

0: Justin Bieber with Daisies on 92.9 ZZU. Following his World Cup appearance, betting markets have placed Bieber as the top contender to headline the Super Bowl show next year in Los Angeles. He holds a 29% chance to headline, trailing closely behind Jay-Z, who leads at 49%. Who would you like to see perform at next year's halftime show? Let me know on our Facebook at 92.9 ZZU. It's Anna hanging out with you until 3 p.m.
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2: 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Ian Kelly out here today at Golden Rule Break. 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

Olivia Dean is gearing up to headline Lollapalooza in Chicago this Saturday. She is also headlining the inaugural Ocean Way Festival in Santa Monica, California this September. Here she is now on 92.9 ZZU.

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We are getting more breadcrumbs from Taylor Swift and Travis Kelce's wedding, and we're just going to have to survive on those. I'll give you all the details coming up in 10 minutes. Right now, here's the band Camino with Holly on ZZU.

0: That was Taylor Swift with I Knew It, I Knew You on 92.9 ZZU. We are fully just surviving on breadcrumbs that wedding guests are leaving for us from Taylor and Travis Kelce's wedding. Joe Buck says Travis Kelce was a puddle watching Taylor Swift and his nieces walk down the aisle. There was actually a theft at the wedding. Simone Biles says Avril Lavigne stole her sunglasses. Then Marcelo Hernandez said he was impressed to see Tom Cruise at the wedding. He said they got to chat and he grew up in a house full of women and they got to relate about that. You guys, this is our life now, just waiting for people to talk about the wedding. It's Anna on ZZU.
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0: Eddie Blanco's Instagram bio confirms he has a busy lineup for late summer. His new project, Hermoso, drops on August 14th, and his book is releasing on September 15th. Here he is now with Halsey and Khalid on ZZU.
1: When I was young,

0: 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Hey, Dallas Lowe with Golden Rule Break. We are having so much fun this week with the grand opening of our new Coeur d'Alene location. It is awesome to finally be open. Yesterday, I stopped by and met some great customers. When, well, decided to refund one of their invoices. Here's what happened.
1: Hey, Chris, this is Dallas Lowe calling you. I own Golden Rule Break. Hey, I wanted to thank you for being one of our very first customers. Well, I wanted to tell you that in celebration of our opening week, I've decided to pay somebody's bill in full. And I got good news for you, man. You are it. Your job is on the house today. That's over $550 for free.
2: Oh, cow. Nice. Really appreciate it. I only wish I would have had him do the fronts, too.
1: That's right. If only you had known.
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0: 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I am being influenced by social media to watch Ransom Canyon. It's Netflix's romantic Western drama series, and I'm looking for a new show, so I might start season one of this. But House of Stassi also just dropped on Hulu. This is Vanderpump Rules alumni Stassi Schroeder's new reality show. I will definitely be watching that. It's Anna on ZZU.
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0: That was Sienna Spyro with Die on This Hill on 92.9 ZZU. I have some celebrity relationship news. Hot Ones host Sean Evans is reportedly active on the celebrity dating app Raya. This is coming after the public's interest in his rumored romance with Keke Palmer. Madison Bear and Chargers quarterback Justin Herbert are engaged. They announced the news with a romantic Instagram post. The couple first sparked dating rumors last August before later confirming their relationship. Madison now gets to spend this NFL season as a fiancé. It's Anna hanging out with you until 3 p.m. on ZZU.
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0: That was Bruno Mars with I Just Might on 92.9 ZZU. 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

That was Billie Eilish on 92.9 ZZU. She has just launched her new fragrance, Eilish Intense. 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Here is Teddy Swims.

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0: Olivia Rodrigo with Drop Dead on 92.9 ZZU. She is officially off the market. She was spotted packing on the PDA in Brooklyn Park with her new man, 26-year-old private equity associate Julian Cronenbergs. Meanwhile, get your wallets ready because the Lego Olivia Rodrigo collection officially drops this Friday. To celebrate, Olivia surprised fans in LA this week with a scavenger hunt for ultra-rare Lego-fied vinyl covers of her third hit album, You Seem Pretty Sad for a Girl So In Love. 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

I can't believe next month I will be preparing to send my firstborn off to kindergarten. I'm already so emotional. Here's Maroon 5 on ZZU.

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0: 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They are trying to enhance the workplace culture with so-called micro joys. 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

92.9 ZZU, Ian Kelly in the studio. I've got music from Somber on the way, and I would love to get your song on the radio. 509-441-0929. It is our text line. It's Pink Panthers right now on ZZU. I'm

kicking off his tour in October. He'll be in Seattle October 1st. And this weekend, Somber playing the main stage at Lollapalooza. That happens tomorrow night, so I'm sure there'll be videos all over TikTok.

0: 85 degrees downtown Spokane, and it's basically going to be right around there for the next week. It's going to be 94 on Friday, actually. So get outside and have yourself a summer. It's hot, but not too hot. There is that fire watch still in effect, so be safe if you are outside. Ian Kelly in the studio today. It is 92.9 ZZU. I've got a request for Macklemore on the way. Maybe you saw him a couple weeks ago. I'm going to be playing some good old days coming up next. 509-441-0929. It's our text line.
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1: Hello, garlic lovers. This is Rajiv from the White House Grill, Oval Office, and Pentagon. 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

0: Manitou Park getting a little more accessible for some folks. It's 92.9 ZZU. Ian Kelly in the studio with your Spokane update. It's brought to you by our friends out at Silver Safari today. Manitou Park, the Friends of Manitou, it's a nonprofit that supports the park. They announced that they are putting in a new ADA accessible ramp connecting the Geyser Conservatory to the Duncan Gardens. Duncan Gardens, of course, is a sunken area. They say it's going to make it more accessible for all ages and abilities. I think that's a great thing. We love Manitou Park. It's gorgeous. And the more people that can experience it, the better. No timeline on when that project's going to be completed. If you do want to read more about it, you can, of course, find it at KXLY.com. Your Spokane update today. Ian Kelly in the studio. I've got music from Chapel Roan, Teddy Swims, Somber. It's all on the way right here on 92.9.
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1: I was distracted and in traffic. 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I know you know, you know you weren't down for forever, and it's fine. I know.

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You'd come over and you'd stay the night. Would you love me for the hell of it? 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The sky'd be falling and I'd hold you tight. And there wouldn't be a reason why we would even have to say goodbye. 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